0: er léttbylgjan.
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2: 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There's many times that we've loved and we've shared love and made love. It doesn't seem to me like it's enough. 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
2: 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I'm not one of those who can easily hide.